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1: Got it.
0: 116 traffic stop.
2: 116, go ahead.
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0: 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Tennessee 646, Bravo Juliet, Lima, Foxtrot, the Honda Civic.

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K92, I have a traffic hazard. 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Police advising that two young juvenile girls are riding scooters in the middle of the roadway. He advised that he was unable to get a clothing description, but they have blonde hair.

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0: 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She advised a white truck followed her home. She's not sure where it is now. Would she like to speak to an officer?
1: 172, copy.

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1: Wait, no. I've had a one vehicle MVA'ing on the injury, Frostbottom Road at Dutch Valley Road. Supervisor vehicle is out of the car. It's going to be a black Kia Optima. Correction, the vehicle's out of the roadway.

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0: I'll be out there in traffic control for growth in the place. 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

0: them be advised. Females called back. She advised she does have a towing company en route for her. She ain't advised which one, though.
1: Copy. Be advised, I just now got on South Charles Avery.
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0: Sir, if your partner can be route to East Spring Street at Smith Road, about Oliver Springs on a traffic stop, they're requesting both your assistance.
1: Okay, we're headed their way. Can I do registration?
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0: That comes back on the black, 2018 Kia Sorento to a Deborah Anderson of Lansing. No stolen record, and it expires March of 27th.
1: Copy. I'll be in traffic stop with it, 2200 block North Stevens.
0: Precinct.

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1: Go ahead.
0: 154-147-586. 154-147-586. Local inbound, east side.
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0: Plymouth Voyager minivan to a Stephen Payson Island Home Boulevard, Knoxville. Valid, negative, stolen insurance confirmed.
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Over to Knox County, rather than on Clinton Highway. I got flagged down with the Waggles. Possible intoxicated driver. I couldn't catch up to it. It's probably near Henry Road by now.

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1: 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I think it's a Nissan. Tennessee 015, Bravo Romeo, Golf Sierra.

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0: 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They've got AAA and route them in service.
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0: 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That's going to be 116 on that call.
1: Copy.

0: 6:31.
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1: That's a firm move. It's at the dead end. The guard was out of the guard shack when it was hit.
0: Yeah, but

0: 30, copy, please.
1: Go ahead.
0: Bravo, Victor, Kilo, 4998. Bravo, Victor, Kilo, 4998. I got a name and date of birth for you as well.
1: Go ahead with the name and date of birth.
0: Dustin, Delta, Uniform, Sierra, Tango, India, November, Land of Carter, Sierra, Hotel, India, November, Alpha, Bravo, Alpha, Romeo, Golf, Alpha, Romeo, Virginia, 2-1701, status, local,
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0: steady or no. 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
0: Comes back to a black 2018 Chevy to a Justin out of Rocky Top, negative stolen. Expiration is January 27.
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2: Could you add to the notes on this crash? 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He did drive it away.
1: Where is he?
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1: Be I 75 north at the 119 mile marker. Tennessee, Bravo Golf, Bravo 6713, this way on a gray Toyota Silent, TC.

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0: I've added two to the card, one by name, date of birth, two on my DL. 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

0: 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You show me a search and traffic stall. 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It'll be Tennessee 375, Bravo Hotel, Delta Bravo. Just hold on a gray Ford F-150.
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Sir, I sent you a page to call someone.

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1: One in hand for Laquanis Bishop 8678. I'm also waiting on a hit confirmation out of Alabama.
0: Copy. Show him in custody.
1: 3, 9, 46.

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1: Go ahead.
0: Sir, are you still clear?
2: Affirmative.
0: Alabama confirmed warrant in hand for the Bishop subject. They will extradite. The FTA original charge dangerous drugs.
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0: vehicle holding for suspicious vehicle, 215 Old Batley Road. 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She would like to speak to, he would like to speak to an officer.
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1: 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Can you try again?
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1: Yeah.
0: 164, same traffic, getting mileage 897.

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1: Affirmative.
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0: 144. Fraud investigation at 109 Trillium Drive. Caller states she was scammed by someone pretending to be a Knox County officer.
1: What's 44 copy?

0: Go ahead.
1: All the springs at biceps being pulled for lack of evidence. You can disregard it.
0: Copy.

one, if you can check the Park Farm Drive, Park Road area, Plant Surviving, her and several other people are at the Lakefront Park, and you can hear gunshots coming from across the river. I did advise that there is PGA land in that area, and they're unsure where it's coming from across the river.

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1: 134.
0: I'll be out of the jail for case follow-up.
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0: 162 residential alarm, 562, 562 Island 4 Road, cross of Tackett Lane, shows 4-year motion, no keyhole turnaround.
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0: 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Thank you.
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1: Corrected.
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0: 217, being right for 150 Tara Lane, Walmart. Customers called. This appears to be a civil matter, disagreement between him and the store. He said he's asked to speak to the store manager. They had loss prevention come over, telling him there's no store manager there. He's requested to speak to an officer in reference to denial of service. He said he's going to be near the pharmacy entrance on the inside.
1: 270, copy. I'll be in route.

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1: 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Okay.

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0: Q-17, this was a verbal disagreement. No criminal activity. The customer's left the property. 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

0: time at 777 at Fire Drive at the Pearl. EMS assignment, 777 at Fire Drive. We'll be on the patio at the Pearl. For a 6-year-old male who fell on the playground, possible broken arm. Again, he'll be on the patio area of the Pearl restaurant.
1: Entity responding, the Pearl.

0: 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Go ahead.
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0: Yes, 3. 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
1: That's the fire. 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
0: 162. Did she complain in the records office reference a lost license plate?
1: Copy.

0: 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I'm here. 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
1: 162 copies direct. 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

0: 217.
1: 217, go ahead.
0: 17, being routed to the 800 block of North Main Street near Longmire Road. The complaint's advising there's going to be a white male, red pants, and a white female, black tank top, walking down the roadway. She believes they're both under the influence by their actions. It's North Main near Longmire. White male, red pants, white female, black tank top.
1: Copy, I'll be arrested.

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0: 17. 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
1: Go ahead first.
0: The first one's going to be a Tennessee OLN, Tennessee 115-358-065. Repeat, 115-358-065.
1: Pick up next.
0: The next one's going to be a North Carolina. The number's going to be 0000218-77640. Repeat, 0000218-77640.
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0: 17, Pat at CPD Chen. Go ahead. 17, Brittany Holyfield is going to be Native Locals, Knox, NCIC. Second subject, Sebastian Howell, is Native Locals, Knox. He's shown an in-state pickup only out of Ohio, but the charges are going to be unlawful sexual conduct of the minor. They also have a caution for resisting arrest and domestic assault with the subject. Again, it's in-state pickup only, Ohio.
1: Copy.

0: Ryan. 217, I spoke with those subjects. They check okay. They're just a little heat exhausted from walking a long distance. You show me back to service. No report.
1: Pretty safe.

0: 692 Bravo 2 at Victor Papa should be displayed on a gray 2008 Mazda to a McKenzie Tillery of Oliver Springs. Insurance is unconfirmed. Expiration is expired. NSR.
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0: You would change this call to theft, generate me an OCA. I'll be in service.
1: Are you too?

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1: Hold on, 64.
0: You can disregard on that coming to the records office. It was not you. Yeah, so change your mind.
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0: 162. Domestic problem, 521 Stevens Road. Her ex just broke in through her garage. He is in the house and they are fighting right now. Verbal only at this time.
1: Copy.
2: One out there, I'll be there.
0: Copy.
1: 62-19, where are you coming from? Copy. 139-119, I'm here at the office.
2: Anything?
1: Negative. 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
3: 217.
4: 217, go ahead.
3: Be en route to 1115 North Charles. She's a Metro T-Mobile. 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Again, that's 1115 North Charles. 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
4: Copy. I'm en route.
3: Ready, Sue.
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3: Go ahead.
5: What was their concern that he was doing?
3: Caller had stated that he was screaming and he had been there for now 2 days in a row and just wanted to make sure that he was okay.
4: Great. 217, is he screaming now?
3: When I was on the phone, he was screaming.
4: Copy.

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1: Have a residential burglary. 457 Lone Mountain Road shows general motion. No children around.
0: Copy.
1: Parties are separated. Male is in a silver Dodge Avenger pulled off the property in a silver Dodge Avenger.
0: One

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1: 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Caller is watching him from the porch.

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1: Go ahead.
0: He was coming out of the it's going to be a Dustin Roby.
2: Yeah.
0: R-O-B-Y. 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

0: Come on, team.
1: Dustin Roby, a pal, is going to be ID only. He's negative, locals not. However, he does have one on NCIC, in-state pickup only out of Ohio for aggravated burglary, ag assault, domestic violence, and resisting arrest. But it, again, it is in-state pickup only.
2: Copy.

0: 17.
1: Go ahead.
0: 217. 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He checks okay. You saw you in second service.
1: Appreciate it.

0: 168.
1: Third party report on possible trespassing. Complaint is willing to speak with an officer by phone. Her name and phone number is in the card. Address is 117 Fraser Lane off of Old Edgemore. She's advising property owners currently incarcerated. He has advised her there to be no one on scene. There is a male and a female on scene right now. There are two revolves in the Honda Civic. She's requesting that officer respond to have
2: a dog inside of it barking.
0: Copy.
3: 217, copy. I'll be in route.
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0: Comes back to a white 1993 Chevy to a Kyle Phillips or a Sharon Van Hus out of Clinton. Negative stolen, and it expired January of 26.
2: What, 68?
0: 17, correction. It's going to be October of 26.
1: Copy. I've made contact with the owner. The windows are rolled down. They're not all the way down, but they are rolled down. They're all the way back there. Show them back to the
0: person.
2: 3-2. Yay, Samantha, 8-pointer, 2-7-78. Valid Class D, negative local, since the ice.

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0: 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Second one's going to be Danielle Bullock, date of birth 4/11/78. 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
1: 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On Stevens Road status.
2: Service assist, I'll be around for 68.
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2: Can I one? You can take me off that other track at the other traffic. I'm around for 68.

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1: Copy, sir. I've already done that. Show you in service report.
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1: I'm out with Union County at the Union County line with two of their officers on Hickory Valley with a female subject.
0: Copy.

0: Are you okay?
1: Yeah, I'm okay.
2: Where you at, 68?
0: She's at the front. I'm at the back.
2: Okay. Hitting me out here with these two or inside with you?
0: Just in front with her. I'm watching the back door.
2: Copy.

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0: 162. I've got a civil matter. Can you handle my phone for your zone? Between a mother and a daughter in reference to the sale of a vehicle.
1: Copy. Sorry, not on scene.
0: Bless you. Try again. I'll walk on you.
1: 139 on scene.
0: Copy. I got you.
1: One oh eight. I'll be in service from Broadway Avenue. If you would change this complaint to a case follow up, we already have that report on file.
0: Copy.

0: 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Are you clear for information?
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0: 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We're showing one in hand for Sean Harmon with ACDS, 7/9/91, for contempt of court. 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
1: 164.
0: We have crash in Silver Springs, 201 Bravo Romeo, November 2, he's taking off.
2: Yes.
1: 164, copy Hillcrest and Silver Springs, give it back, yes.
0: 164, we're going to be northbound Silver Springs from Hillcrest, 201 Bravo Romeo, November Kilo, Black Toyota Canada.
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0: Okay, they're going to call it.
3: 139 coming up on Silver Springs. Speed 35. 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

0: Sparks. I'm headed towards the lovely, excuse me, Laurel on the other end and try to cut over there in case it gets on Black Oak.
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0: in the path of Martin Strader, continuing on Sulphur Springs.
1: Filter.
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0: 103, I'm Lexi Howie, passing along Myers. I have strips.
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1: Hey, 41.
2: Yeah, for Dust Valley. 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
3: 41, go ahead.
1: Got an MVA 500 block, South Beavers, still in the roadway. With my partner now, it's non-injury.
0: Speed 15.
3: 10-4, I was just advising county is running hot through the city.
1: They're in a pursuit.
2: Just by snowfall, the springs. Is there anything you're spot headed that way?

0: I'm all over the highway. I'm trying to get to the rally, but I don't know if I'll beat it.
1: The county.
0: I'm on J.M. Whiteley, heading on this rally, speed 75.

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1: 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They're attempting to set up spikes there and
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2: Sir, I have spikes set up across bottom. Just advise them to approach him.
3: Okay, we're coming up on Fox Lane now. 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
1: Y'all back off.
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3: 17, go ahead.
2: The Bravo Tango Tango 3546. 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It's going to be displayed on a red Hyundai Elantra. Getting registration for the CAD.
3: Go ahead.
2: It's going to be Tennessee tag 30 November Fox 27. 30 November Fox 27. It'll be displayed on a.
1: Well, now we got one in custody.
2: Green Toyota RAV4.
3: Pretty soon.

0: 17 on the Toyota RAV4. Can you confirm insurance?
1: Hold on, please. You copy that traffic.
2: 217 on the Toyota RAV. Insurance is confirmed.
3: 119, is that traffic?
4: 139. We're going to leave it. Yeah, let him know it's in the creek.
3: I copy next schedule, vehicles in the creek.

0: 7C. What's going to be the OCA for this?
1: Who's primary?
0: 241 will be primary.
1: So OCA is going to be 0046. Repeating 0046.
0: 0046, copy. Thank you.

0: 17. Let me have that OCA again, please.
1: It's going to be 0046. Repeating 0046.
0: 0046, copy. Thank you.

0: 23, go ahead.
1: Are you able to also confirm insurance on that Elantra?
0: It's showing insurance is confirmed.

0: 241.
1: 41, go ahead.
0: I got two for the car. Can you also check status and local?
1: Go ahead with your first 164. One.
2: Can you check that Daniel Porsche of this DL status?
0: First is going to be out of Tennessee. It's going to be 122-687-546. Repeating,
3: 124, he's revoked, and we'll find that
2: one. Copy. Can you request line of search line for him?
3: Affirmative.
1: Go ahead with your second.
0: Second is out of Tennessee. It's going to be 114-220-710. Repeating, 114-220-710.

0: 241. Could y'all be getting that schedule on route?
1: Just one. 164. 36.
2: Go ahead,
1: Tom. The reason for revocation on that DL was reckless and dangerous by a vehicle. It was out of Knox County.
3: 164 cops.

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1: Go ahead.
2: Both those individuals are valid negative locals and negative NCIC.
3: 139, be advised. Clinton Highway Wrecker said they had a 30-minute ETA.
4: Copy, give me that schedule.
2: 41, your Wrecker is en route as well.
3: Proceed.
1: 10-4, thank you.
5: Will you advise them it's about 70 feet off the roadway?
3: Copy, 70 feet.
1: Who would you say was the tow truck
2: around? 217, it's going to be Grossum's.
1: Copy.

0: 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Being route this location, ACDF, 1 mile, beginning mileage 4621.
1: 223. Go ahead.
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0: Same.

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1: Positive.

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0: 217. 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
1: Where is it?
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1: Go ahead.
0: Tennessee 589, Bravo Papa Lima Papa. 589, Bravo Papa Lima Papa. It should be displayed on a Ford Taurus. I'm not sure of the color, it's a little faded.
1: Receive. Do you have another registration?
0: Affirmative, I've got three. You want, two more. You want the other two?
1: That's affirmative.
0: Copy. Are you ready for the second?
1: Go ahead.
0: Tennessee 303, Bravo, Kilo, November, Mike. 303, Bravo, Kilo, November, Mike. It's going to be displayed on a silver Chevrolet Colorado.

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0: What's the OCA for this crash? 240. That is going to be leaked.
1: OCA is going to be 0047. Repeating 0047.
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0: Tennessee 157-632-531. 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Just come back to a blade hold.
1: Go ahead with your second one.
0: That's all I have for now. Officer Pettit is collecting the others.
1: Received.
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1: 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It's 0.

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0: On the first vehicle I ran, the 589 Bravo Papa Lima Papa, will you confirm insurance on that thing, please?
1: Insurance on that vehicle is confirmed.
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2: 160.
1: We're going to be stopping in the right-hand lane of Clinch Avenue on the bridge. 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
0: Your three drivers are valid. All four subjects, correction, all five subjects are negative locals in NCIC.
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1: Sir, I got an iPhone crash detection, Clinton Highway, closest cross is going to be Edgemore Road. No answer on call back.
2: I'm clear from this traffic stop. Verbal warning, shutting route for that.
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0: 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Come on, dude, you can sign that to me.
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1: Give us permit insurance on the truck.
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1: Received, thank you.

0: 168, we have not been able to make contact with anyone.
1: 168, I've been on Clinton Highway both directions, as well as Edgemore, negative contact.
0: Copy, are you okay with me canceling EMS and fire?
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0: .168, you might get with the medic unit that's on scene there. They found the cell phone.
1: Copy, I'm pulling up to them now.

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1: 36.

el amor. Hey, I talked to the guy that's running the ball field here. Told him to have a couple hours to get it out. He was in agreement. More 19, you saw me in service.

0: 1, are you clear from the pursuit cop?
1: Yes, ma'am. Your partner was trying to dispatch me. Give me a phone number to call back.
0: Yeah, I'm aware. He's trying to send it again.
1: You know, I think you sent it to me.
0: Copy. My partner's sending it to the crew.
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0: 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I'll have the Hurricane on too.
1: Copy. Thanks, sir.

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0: 386, Bravo Romeo, Mike Kilo.
1: F 150, Daniel Buell of Clinton, that is valid. Insurance is unconfirmed, negative stolen.
0: Copy, thank you.

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1: HTC. 166. 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Name and phone number is in the card. Caller has some questions regarding his estranged wife slandering his name.

0: go ahead.
1: We'll be in the Taco Bell parking lot. Correction, we'll be in the Richmond parking lot. We'll be on Tissy Tag, Bravo, Tango, Luma, 5782.

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0: 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I got the FA tag for you.
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3: That comes back on a white 2009 Lexus to a Daniel Cordell or Sierra Smith of Rocky Top. No stolen record, and it expires February of 27.
0: Copy.

0: 232.
1: First one, Justice, is valid. Negative locals, negative MCIC, and negative Morgan.